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London, Hill Street Soul here. 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
2: 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Sway B. Irie gonna take you on a lover's ride. 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
3: 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In the house. 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
1: 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Shazam, Shazam.
2: Yo, Swaby, pull up that song there. 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

0: this, mommy. 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
0: Yep. 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

0: This is Slim the Comedian, bigging up the Swaby Irie in the place. One of the baddest DJ. Yo, this is Slim the Comedian. Yo, this is Slim the Comedian. Yo, this is Slim the Comedian, bigging up the Swaby Irie in the place. One of the baddest DJ about y'all. You hear me?
1: Wicked.
0: You hear him?
1: Me hat, you know.
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Hey, you listening to Swaby Irie? He says the girl's name Diary. Hey, you listening to Swaby Irie? He says the girl's name Diary. Number one DJ.

Pale Street Soul here. Just popping in to say, I hope you're going to be at the Midnight Affair 20th anniversary at the 5-star Sofitel Hotel. 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

0: The Volunteers present their Winter Ball 2026 in Cyprus from the 26th to 30th of December, staying at the Constantinou Athena Beach Hotel in Paphos. 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
2: So London, it's official. 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
1: 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Doors open 3 till 11 p.m.

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Little Street Soul here. 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

0: Street Soul here. 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
1: Well, you've all

The volunteers present their Winter Ball 2026 in Cyprus from the 26th to 30th of December, staying at the Constantinou Athena Beach Hotel in Paphos. 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

News Radio. Yeah, man, the biggest and the baddest thing, man. I want to tell you, you know, not just in a Northwest, you know, or Southwest, you know, or even East, you know. Me, I tell you about the globe. You get to me, I say, yeah, man, a Chucky star talk to the world, man. Them for no, man.

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0: The Volunteers present their Winter Ball 2026 in Cyprus. From the 26th to 30th of December, staying at the Constantinou Athena Beach Hotel in Paphos. 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
2: So London, it's official. 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

knew God was with me. I always used to pray. My prayer was I asked God to not to let the devil kill me out here while I was in the streets before I could get back. But I said, if you give me one more chance at life and music, I promise you, I'm going to shout you out, and I'm going to testify, and we're going to have a little church up in there.

London, Hill Street Soul here. Just popping in to say, I hope you're going to be at the Midnight Affair 20th anniversary at the 5-star Sofitel Hotel. 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

The Volunteers present their Winter Ball 2026 in Cyprus. From the 26th to 30th of December, staying at the Constantinou Athena Beach Hotel in Paphos. 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

0: refuge when all the world seems too much. I trust in you completely because I know you. I see your smile in the faces of friends and family and strangers in the street. My faith is buoyed with your warmth. I feel your presence. I do not fear what the future holds, for I know you have ordered it for my highest good and for the good of all humanity. In every season, a blessing. In every challenge, an opportunity to know you more, to love and to trust you more. I am so grateful and so thankful for your grace and your mercy. Thank you. In spirit, in love, in the brilliance of all creation. Amen.
1: Father God, once again, I thank you for another day that was not promised, never seen before. Giving you glory and honor and everything that I have, I give back to you. Thank you for every gift and every talent you have bestowed upon me. Now I give them back to you, God, and you do with them as you will. Now as this music plays, I pray that it will bring you glory, bring you honor, and that it will reach every heart and soul. That it would encourage the saints, allow them to turn to you, God, for everything that they need, you have, and you're able to provide. I bless you in your Son Jesus' name, and thank you. Amen. Father God, once again, I thank you for another day that was not promised, never seen before. Giving you glory and honor and everything that I have, I give back to you. Thank you for every gift and every talent you have bestowed upon me. Now I give them back to you, God, and you do with them as you will. Now as this music plays, I pray that it will bring you glory, bring you honor, and that it will reach every heart and soul. That it would encourage the saints, allow them to turn to you, God, for everything that they need, you have, and you're able to provide. I bless you in your Son, Jesus' name.

0: 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Yes, Pablo, we're still on the blessed list. 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
0: What? What y'all say? 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
0: 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Because we're never alone. 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

Check, check, check, check. Cause we're blessed like this. I said we're blessed like that. Blessings, one and all, welcome along. And that's why it's our Monday edition of The Breakfast Mix right here on Cruise Radio. Pablo Mix is in the bizzle. First and foremost, you know we like to do a little sound check round here just to make sure everything is sounding proper. And if not, we'll sort it out before we continue. You know what I mean? We can't have no stoppages in the show, man. Let me know how we sounding. How's our show sounding?

I see you all in. I take it the science says we're sounding A-OK. Well, all right then. Oh, we're blessed like this. I said we're blessed like that. 100% eyes open this morning, innit, peeps? We're here again. These Mondays come round so quick. Half past 10 in the UK, if you're time watching. Thank you, Uncle Gucci. Sound check. A-OK. Thank you, sir.

like you guys know, uniform style and fashion, we always give thanks. And we always meet and greet in the morning time, especially on a Monday. Another week, we conquered, yeah, into another new one. And let's do the same with God's guidance, man. You know how we run things already. Blessings goes out, but furthermore, belated Earth Strong blessings going out to Kimmy Kim. It was lovely yesterday, Kimmy Kim. We flang. We didn't even fling, we flang. Some authentic foot last night, man. It was nice. Celebrating Kimmy Kim's Earth Strong. Our old school is the best school. Yeah, man. And the Breakfast Mix family turned out for Kimmy Kim. It was nice, man. Bigging up Mummy Kim. First time meeting Mummy Kim. What a beautiful lady, man. Ah. Kimmy Kim simply says, grand rising, bruv. And the Breakfast Mix family, it's a new week. Thank you, Lord. Amen. That's right, Kimmy Kim. We're on his bless list. 100%. Blessings goes out to Uncle Gucci this morning. Why you in there bright and hurly, Uncle Gucci? Blessings, my brother. Simply says, ready again. He's on one this Monday, isn't he? I love that, man. Blessings goes out to Melly Mel. Pablo Mix, morning, rising and blessings to you, Pabs, and the Breakfast Mix family. Giving thanks to the Almighty for another day. Amen. Love that, Melly Mel. I know you're missing Linky Links. I know that. And Melly Mel also says, we're all on his blessed list. Amen, amen, amen. We're blessed like this, and said we're blessed like that. Blessings goes out to Alf the Real One this morning. Hello, Alf. How you doing, sir? Recovered? Pablo Mix, morning, sir. Great to see the crew yesterday while we celebrated Kimmy Kim's Earth Strong. What? JJ and Frey, say hi. Hello, JJ and Frey. Hope you guys are blessed on this Monday morning. Just getting in a full E flush in. I don't know, Al. See, that's the trouble you're having with quick fire. Blessings goes out to Lenky Lenks, currently in Ghana. Which part are you? Which part in Ghana are you, mate? Morning, bless up Pabs and chat room straight from Ghana. I like Ghana, you know, Ghana's nice. Blessings goes out to Simp this morning. Morning chat room, rise and shine. Early this morning, ready for energetic model. Oh, energetic mode. That's an exclamation mark. Morning Pablo Mix, life is good. Not making work override my system and politics. Shaking the rubbish off. A good way to look at it in the morning time. Shake it off, man. Just shake it off. Blessings goes out to DWE Smile. Morning Breakfast Mix family. Glorious awakening. We are on the blessed list. That's right, DWE Small. You know that. We're highly favoured out here, man. Like I always say, our eyes open this morning, you know. Blessings goes out to Securely this morning. Nice seeing you yesterday as well, Derek. That said, we party. It was nice. What a great weekend. I see you, JJ, Breakfast Mix family, spreading love this morning. Love JJ, man. It's definitely been vibes to the Breakfast Mix family, 100%, man. I see you, Susu. Blessings goes out to sis this morning. Blessings, beautiful peeps. I
I saw you flinging some authentic foot too. And I said it was nice. Blessings goes out to Miss Sugar Sweet this morning. Yes, I see ya. Everybody's checking in. Hurley. Love that. Yeah, man. If you're having a bit of a, you know, a rough start this morning, hopefully we can uplift whatever mood you're in right now with some positivity. Good company. Some good jokes and banter. How about that? And get our week on the way. Blessings goes out to Mummy Cruz, Simon, Chris, Ashley. Blessings goes out to Silver Locks. Meow. The whole family locking this morning. Love that.

forget that that was your pre-celebration. This is goes to your Earth Strong. This, I thought it was belated, to be honest. And there's me, yep, belated. No paps. Tim Kim is just happy. I'm blessed to be here, man. How you mean? Blessings goes out to Tiggs this morning. How you doing, Tiggs? Work, work, work. Black Pearl, I see ya. The funk star. Daniel and Pablo Mix and the Breakfast Mix family. No problem, Kimmy, Kimmy. You know the support is real. Support me the said way. So how you mean, man? Family. Simple and plain. Bigging up tea this morning. How you doing, sir? In the background.

0: Yep, I met Mummy Kim. Melly Mel says, ah, oh, Mummy was there, so lovely. 100% she's lovely, man. Thank you, JJ. I see the spelling police is on the lawn. Faye, not Frey.
1: Like that.
0: F-A-Y. Blessings goes out to you this morning. Is that better, JJ? Securely simply says Pablo Mix. Sunshine in here and good music playing. Good. All the morning.

okay, you guys are having a full English, Alf. All right. Soak up some of that alcohol. From yesterday, innit? Susu simply says, Mummy Kim is truly beautiful. I will treasure her kind words to me on our way home. What a beautiful woman. I know, man. She's so cute, isn't it? Oh, someone that is hug her. I'm so 20 minutes to the top of the hour, as I said, we meet and greet before we go in at this show. I saw the thing set from long time. So it will commence. Yeah. Blessings goes out to what I done this. Swaby, Mr. Bossy Boss on the lawn. Blessings goes out to you and Rachel this morning. I see you, Nori. How you doing, Nori? You good? That's right. Check, check, check in. I see you beautifully black. Woo! Debzino is on the lawn. Blessings goes out to Sonia this morning. I see you, Sonia. Check, check, check in. Like always, we definitely got our power plays before we take it any further, man. Yeah, man, we have to promote our own. I keep saying that loud and proud. I saw the thing set up. Bless like this, I said, we're blessed like that. We're blessed like that. We're blessed like this, I said, we're blessed like that. Are you me, man? Limbs are working, brain's functioning, eyes are open wide, ready for a brand new week, man. So yeah, like always, we bounce good energy off of one another around here. You know what I mean? You bounce it to me, I bounce it back. You bounce it. It's a bit like tennis. You know what I mean? So yeah, on a positive vibe. So on that note, as I said, we've got some power plays. You know how we do. You know how we kick off the show, man. Let's draw out some sunshine. We ain't got much sunshine left, so yeah, let's make the most of it.

morning. 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

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And the Spirit says, you didn't survive by accident, and I held you. Thank you, Father, for letting me see another day.

0: 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Put me up on Facebook.
1: Up today.
0: Send me a message.
1: Bless.
0: Poor Pablo Morel.
1: Vibe battles
0: on Facebook. Look it up.
1: You're still here.
0: Send me that. I'll play that, sir. No problem.
1: Kept. And the spirit says, you didn't survive by accident. I held you.
0: No accident. We opened our eyes on purpose. Because he allowed us to.

0: no problem, Asif.
1: I will be your everything again tomorrow. In the storm.
0: Blessings goes out to Touch T this morning.
1: Can I stand?
0: How you doing, sir? Everything good? You keep me down. I see your name and can number on the lawn. Colonel, morning, Colonel. I see my fridge magnet rival is on the, you know, lawn. Lady AJ, how you doing, Lady AJ? Funny that, you know what, I collected another magnet last night. So yeah, Lady AJ, you all need to really mind out now. You get me? Gone from the front, I'm on the sides of the fridge. Yeah, man. Bigging up Lady AJ on the lawn this morning. All right, then. Let's continue.

big and I'm Asif. You sure? Put in Paul Pablo Morel and then it should come up. Paul Pablo Plap. You got me forgetting my name, mate. There is no Paul Pablo Morel. And then you should be able to get through no problems. Blessings goes out to Lady AJ. Oi, oi. Sunday. Sunny. Morning blessings, Pabs and Pete. Fridge Magnet Gate, The Return. Dun, dun, dun, dun. That's right, you're going to be shocked. Shocked. Lady AJ simply says, listening in the background, about to go into a meeting. Well, you command that meeting if you're chairing it, yeah? Think about all those magnets on my fridge.

5 minutes to the top of the hour of 11 o'clock. What is it? Monday, the 21st of September. What a year's gone quick, eh? Jeez, and a lot of people say that to me. Don't you think this year's gone quicker than nil? Yeah, this year has flown. Don't know what next year's going to be like. If this is what we've got to look forward to, you're blinking. Yeah, when September going on to October again. It's a mad thing, isn't it? But yeah, we're highly favoured out here because we're still here. We see these months. We see these days. We see these minutes. Down to seconds we see, man. So yeah, we're highly favoured out here. Without fail.

0: 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Just popping in to say, I hope you're going to be at the Midnight Affair 20th anniversary at the 5-star Sofitel Hotel. 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

Showcasing some of UK's lovers rock greats. Aisha Loren, Peter Spence, John McLean, Trevor Hartley, Paulette Tarja, Arima, Janet Lee Davis, and more. 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

As I said, if you haven't given thanks this morning, we don't just open our eyes, jump up and get on with our day. 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

KOL. And the new song is called I Ain't Going Down. You hear me? It's called I Ain't Going Down. WKOL, where we play only the best.

0: Hey, this is Samar Newsom, and you're tuned in to Pablo Mix on the Breakfast Mix. We're still on the blessed list.
1: God is
0: peace,
1: good.
0: Peace, love, and this harmony is Samar to one Newsom. And all.
1: And this is a special dedicated to For the Love of Music family, Pablo Mix. We're still there upon the blessed.

Nation. That's right. For the love of music, Cruise Radio, Pablo Mix is up in the building to the hours of 2 o'clock. You know how we do, man. Let me just stop this so you can't hear the echo. And let's go again. God, we don't need to worry. Oh, no. The creator's got us, man.

And it looks like the airports are at it again. Air traffic control failure delays flights for a second time in a month, you know. You know, the first time, I do believe that's when Freedom Street and all of these different concerts was going on all over the world. It was a bit of mayhem. The airports was jammed with people, people sleeping in the airports. Going into a hotel, not even getting reimbursed for the money that they're spending in. Yeah, it was messy. It's happening again.

the ground everything. 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But yeah, man, I hope it fixes up. I'm going to Portugal in a couple of weeks. And yeah, I don't really fancy being in that airport for more than the time I really need to be. You get me? Don't talk about 24-hour delays and all that. And nah. You pay for your holiday, you just want to go away and enjoy. That stifles it a little bit at the beginning of the holiday. You're even there yet, and you're in the airport for hours and hours and hours. Everybody's just vexed. The vibe, the energy, it's all wrong, innit? Nah. And it's supposed to be happy times because you're flying out. Innit, fly out, Mel? So I really do hope they sort out the problem. Because I need some sun, some proper sun.

0: about today is going to be a high of 23, which isn't too bad for this time of the year. But you know the evenings get rather chilly once that sun goes down, man. You start feel that little, little uncomfortableness, isn't it? You just have to turn on that heating. There's going to be a lows of 10. Bigging up Lenky Lengths in Ghana right now. If you're in Accra, it's going to be a highs of 29. Jeez. And the lows of 24 later. Lenky Lengths, if you wanted to know that information. You know what I mean? Oh, my days. Okay. I see your security spreading love this morning. Love that, man.
1: Good morning. 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Susie, what do you fancy? Eggs? Cereal? Toast? Nah. I fancy tuning in to the host with the most energy, DJ Pablo Mix. Yes. If you want your fix, tune in to Pablo Mix.

0: morning, show me a little sign, man. 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Arlene, Margot.
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0: Fab One.

0: blessings goes out to Skank Stress. Good morning, Pablo, and everyone. I hope you are all well. Spread the love. 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
0: I'll see you, Kimmy Kim. 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

0: it is nice around here, as Touch T would say. You know what I mean? Cruising up to 12 o'clock. Them 2 hours have kind of gone kind of quick. Give me 1 second.
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0: And the thing's crashed. Oh, my days. Live radio right here. So what I'm going to do, I'm just going to have to switch over, go over to this side and see what's going on. As I said, live radio, bringing up all the crew, still checking in while we go through little isms and schisms. You know how it goes already. But we will not let it stop us. No, sir. It's not going to happen. So let's see. Okay. Let's test it with this one and see what happens.
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0: That seems to be working.

Street Soul here. Just popping in to say, I hope you're going to be at the Midnight Affair 20th anniversary at the 5-star Sofitel Hotel. 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Well,

The volunteers present their Winter Ball 2026 in Cyprus from the 26th to 30th of December, staying at the Constantinou Athena Beach Hotel in Paphos. 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
0: This is Danao and DJ Pablo. DJ Pablo's a warrior.
1: This is Danao. Right about now, you're listening to DJ Pablo in the mix.
2: Else when you turn the mic on. Yep, 7 minutes past the hours of 12 o'clock. As I said, that's our upliftment segments of the show, man. Each and every Monday and Wednesday, we do it just like that. And the regulars know
0: breakfast mix family are warriors.
2: How we get down. I think Danao, you just had to say that bit. But thank you, Danao. But yeah, it's that time to get some steps in this afternoon. You know, we're into the building till 2. So yeah, let's do this. You know how we start it.
0: Yes.
1: Shouts out to the breakfast.
3: The hottest DJ mixing the beats. Beats.
2: That's right. Get that blood pumping around that body. 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

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Yeah, man, lighting it up. You're fitting in rather well. 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As I said, we build up those steps for our, yeah, our positive Monday. 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

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All right then. Make sure you're wearing them heels, you know. Get stuck in. 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
0: 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Please continue, bro. 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

My Birmingham crew, blessings goes out to you guys this afternoon. RCA Skanks just still with us, love that. Uncle Gucci, the drummer, is on the Lord. Blessings goes out to Roy. How you doing, Roy? Back again, sir. RCA Fab One, the actress, is on the lawn. Susu, adjusted the strapping, raring to go. Yes, Miss Sugar Sweet, got in the Adidas today. Lady AJ, simple and plain, I'm coming for ya. Magnets flying. Oh, bless, this goes out to Strongers. How you doing, Strongers? Melly Mel, Lanky Lengths in Ghana right now. Bless, this goes out to Securely. JJ, after real one, Jay. Beautifully black. Gimme, gimme tea. Yes, Sonia, still with us. Nori. I'll see you, Tiggs. And the Energetic Hills. Arlene. Yeah, man, all the silent listeners as well, man. It's the easy. Energetic for our Monday.

we're stepping hard this Monday afternoon. I see you, Fab One. Yep, we all deserve to have a little piece of joy in it. How you mean?

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I see a fab one. Love, heart and music sign. You're loving the music.

Check, check, check. 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As I said, Alf, yeah, mate, I've been practicing. Can you tell? Can you tell? Jeez, if only you guys knew what was going on behind the scenes, man. It's a mad thing around here. But yeah, nothing that we can't sort out, you know what I mean? Just saying. All right, picking up all the crew that's just checking in. 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And you know, we do some quick fire a bit later. 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

0: Wow, how you gonna cope with that early money? Pablo Mix, we're on a tour, so gonna miss my quizzing. Oh my days. What are we gonna do? What are we gonna do? You enjoy. You wanna swap places? I'm just saying.
1: I've been hurt.
0: Going out to early money and the Ghana crew right now. I know you like this one.

Glow Girl. Big up Early Money. Simply says a couple of Ghana men have approached her. Hello, my queen. I don't want to hear you not coming back. You're getting married and all sorts. Sing it out, Early Money.

Wall Street Soul here. Just popping in to say, I hope you're going to be at the Midnight Affair 20th anniversary at the 5-star Sofitel Hotel. 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

0: The volunteers present their Winter Ball 2026 in Cyprus. From the 26th to 30th of December, staying at the Constantinou Athena Beach Hotel in Paphos. 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

0: hour of 1 o'clock. I see securely. How you mean, man? You know it's time for
1: quick fire.
0: So we got no time to waste. Yep, play some nice soulful tracks while we do a little bit of quick fire this afternoon. You know, on a Wednesday we play some reggae music with it. On a Monday we play some some soul. Why not? All right then, let me sort things out.
1: Quick fire.

I see a Jack Appin traveling back from Luton. While flinging foot on the train. Are you still on the train? Are you driving? Oh, let's get it on the go. Let's start off with a nice, easy thing back for our Monday. Nice and easy one to start with. Come on.

0: fire.
1: Okay, let's have a look and see what's going on around here. Okay, yeah. I thought it was quite easy, but obviously not. Simp says green ticks. No, it's not that. After Real One says two ticks. Same as Simp, two ticks. No, Miss Sugar Sweet, I see you was refreshing. All right, Jack, happy birthday party last night. Yeah, it was nice. We all was there. Where was you, Jack Happy? Oh, yeah. I remember. You're just coming back from Luton. I remember. I take it back. Yeah, but it was nice, man. Bigging up Kimmy Kim and T and the full family, man. It was very enjoyable. Miss Sugar Sweet, Box Tricks, nope. The King, two ticks, nope. JJ in two ticks, nope. Jack Happy. Oh, okay, you're driving in a car. All right, nice. The King, both correct. No, check one, check two from Uncle Gucci. Synth in two ticks. Jack Happy in two ticks. Bam, bam, bam, bam. Definitely bigging up Susu. Came in with double check. Yeah, that's right. And before you even think about picking up tomatoes, one of you guys got it correct. I'm just saying. So the answer was out there for you to grab. Yeah, so put the tomatoes down, please. Thank you. Well done, Susu. You get the first gold for the afternoon. Blessings, early money. Have a good day in Ghana. Let's see. Simp says double ticks. It's double check. Yeah, double check. Picking up Uncle Gucci. I see ya. Is that after you heard it was double check or you thought, yep, that's double check? Which one was it? Either way, he gets the silver. Bigging up JJ, gets the gold, the bronze. After Real One just missed out. Yeah. All right. Let's go again. I thought that one was easy, but if most of them's like this, hey, who knows what's going to happen? Cause we're doing some
0: quick fire, quick fire, quick fire, quick fire, quick fire, quick fire, quick fire, quick fire, quick fire, quick fire, quick fire, quick fire, quick fire, quick fire, quick fire, quick fire, quick fire, quick fire, quick fire, quick fire, quick fire, quick fire, quick fire, quick fire, quick fire, quick fire, quick fire, quick fire, quick fire, quick fire, quick fire, quick fire, quick fire, quick fire, quick fire, quick fire, quick fire, quick fire, quick fire, quick fire, quick fire, quick fire, quick fire, quick fire, quick fire, quick fire, quick fire, quick fire, quick fire, quick fire, quick fire, quick fire, quick fire, quick fire, quick fire, quick fire, quick fire, quick fire, quick fire, quick fire, quick fire, quick fire, quick fire, quick fire, quick fire, quick fire, quick fire, quick fire, quick fire, quick fire, quick fire, quick fire, quick fire, quick fire, qu

Who's next? Let's go. Say what you see. What is this puzzle saying to you? Gold, silver, bronze, let's go.

blessings goes out to Jasmine J. Yep, I see you locking. Welcome along. Come on. Woo! Sweet.

Okay, let's have a look. Synth is coming with water temperature. No, it's not that synth. Black Perm says the same thing. JJ, water temperature, what? Water temperature's up there, mate. It's up there. Just think it's not the correct answer. That would have been gold, silver, and bronze. Bigging up Jasmine J. Yep. How you been, Jasmine J? Al says water temperature. And then Al says drop in temperature. Skirt. And I've got to stop the music for this one because you know what? The correct terminology is a drop in temperature. But I can see a lot of dropping temperatures in here, so I'm not going to discriminate just for this one. Yeah, don't say I don't do nothing for you guys. So, Alf, you got the gold, mate. You got the gold. Well done. Well done, Alf. Dropping temperature. Let's have a look. Who's got the silver? Miss Sugar Sweet's like, temperature dropped. No, it's not that. I can't accept that. Glam... Debzino, temperature drop. See? You kind of could see it, but it's not worded right. I could just take away one letter, which is A. That's the best I can do, you know? All right. Dropping temperature. Well, bigging up DJ, Uncle Gucci. Dropping temperature. Well done, sir. You get the silver. And Miss Sugar Sweet, you got the bronze. Respect to whoever else got it. I see Uncle Gucci put it in. Quick! A drop! Nah, man, you guys are cool, man. As I said, I'll allow you with that one. You get me? I'll allow you with that one. Now. As we continue our quick fire this Monday afternoon, Cruise Radio to the world and beyond.

0: Okay, let's have a look. Not in that round, Simp. Simp simply comes in with Gold Fest. No, it's not that. Then he came back with First and Foremost. Well done, Simp. See, you got the gold, Simp. Bigging up, I'm Susu. Gets the silver, First and Foremost. And JJ. First and Foremost. But you tried the thing though, JJ. You get me? One ST for First and all that. You know what I mean? You're trying it, ain't ya? Picking up Uncle Gucci. Yeah, man, also got it correct. You guys are on it. As I said, I help when I can. You know what I mean? And sometimes I help and knock the points out of my hand, but I still help you guys all the same. All right. First and foremost, so we're going to go for another one. Quick fire!
1: Quick fire, quick, yo, fire, quick, fire, fire, quick fire, quick fire, quick fire, quick fire, quick fire, quick fire, quick fire, quick fire.
0: Who's next? 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

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I see you, Tiggs. I see you, Jack Appy. Susu, come on. I see you, Simp. I see you and I don't see you. My rival.

Enough of that. We'll be skipping till I lose all afternoon if we're not careful. All right. I do believe Cynthia's come in first of all with an answer. Simp simply says, throw in the towel. But you know what I'm going to say in it, Simp. You know what I'm going to say? Throw in. Throw in. No. Throw in. So you just missed that, Simp. I do apologise. But it's part of the game. JJ's coming with throw in the towel. The correct terminology. Correct spelling and everything. Well done, JJ. You get the gold. Ziv came back. Although you spelled towel with two L's. But hey, what's an L between friends, isn't it, Ziv?

be getting no points. I don't know, still got 25 minutes left. 1 point a week, I'm happy with that, you know. So as we continue like this, all you have to do is say what you see while we do a little bit of quick fire.

0: this week, Cruz.
1: If you think you want to check that thing, chillin' with the beat.
0: Okay, let's have a look.
1: Yeah.
0: Synth is coming with Come Along at 5 a.m. No, it's not that synth. Alf the Real One simply says come between 6 a.m. No. JJ says come over 5 a.m. No. Miss Sugar Sweet, can me at 5 a.m. No, no, it's not that. Simp, come over at 5 a.m. No. Uncle Gucci, come over at 5 a.m. Well, what's happening at 5 a.m. then? You lot are stuck on this 5. Yeah, all right, I'm not even saying nothing. Susie says, come early. No. Melly Mel, come on 5 a.m. No, it's not that. Come over 5 a.m. No. Security, come before 5 a.m. No. Come over early morning, Susu. No, that's not it. You guys was doing so well. Oh, gosh. All right. Let's see. Come over 5 a.m. No. No. Come over between 5 a.m. No, Alf. No. All right. Come over between 5 a.m. Come over on time. No. The correct terminology is... Wait for it.
2: Quick fire.
0: Come on time. No, Uncle Gucci. It was time out, mate. It was time out. See? So you guys stay. No. It's not happening. So, yeah. I just scraped that point, as you could see, you know, with your eyes and everything. You know what I mean? No cheating, no journalism, nothing going on. Fair point, fair and square. You just missed out, Uncle Gucci, I'm afraid. Simp says tomato time. And I say music time.
3: Ooh.
0: And let's continue.
3: So
0: see, I'm good now. You guys can play.
3: Ooh, so fine. So fine. Blow my mind.
0: Tomatoes incoming. VAR, you know. Uncle Gucci. I see security. Yeah, you laugh, mate. As we do something back this afternoon.

0: gold, silver, and bronze. Let's do this. Ooh. This one's easy.
1: So far.
0: The fastest of the fastest will survive.
1: Ooh.

Okay, let's have a look. Simp is coming with delight. Well done, Simp. You get the gold. Uncle Gucci in second place with delight. Although you spelt it how DJ Delight would spell it. Just saying. You know what I mean?

Uncle Gucci, I can't give you that one, mate. Because I just had a butcher's and everybody's kind of spelt it the correct way. So that'll be unfair, innit? You understand that, innit? Beat the drum then, man. Lord Pablo, you take the pint again. So that means Melly Mel is coming with the answer, the correct answer. So you get the gold, Melly Mel. JJ in second place gets the silver. And Susu in third place with delight. The sugar sweet, delighted. Tell me that you're fine. Head back. There you go, Uncle Gucci. It's just not in the top three, man. Tell me that you're fine. Pull your head back. Lean it to the side. Hey, fellas. Zeno, I'm talking about, innit? I've got to be fair with everyone, innit?

2 o'clock destination. 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There you go, Delight. Say what you see. Grab that gold, grab that silver, grab that bronze. Let's go. This one's easy as well, you know.

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No, it's not that, mate. Susu says end of time. Let's have a look. Bam, bam, bam, bam. Well done, Susu. You gets the gold. Simp says point on time. Ah, Simp, man. JJ says end of time. JJ gets the silver. And well done, Alf, representing for the Mandem. Gets the bonds. Bigging up Uncle Gucci, bigging up Simp. I see you guys are on it. Bigging up Melly Mel. End of time. Doing a bit of slow typing today, Mel. Usually up there.

10 minutes to the hours of 2 o'clock. Well, time just flies, man, especially on the Breakfast Mix show, man. Jeez. All right, let's squeeze in another one. Say what you see is as easy as that.

Let's have a look. Simph's coming with Blind Date. Bam, bam, bam, bam. Well done, Simph. It gets the gold. Bigging up Melly Mel. Blind Date. Gets the silver. Uncle Gucci gets the bronze, Virgin. Go on. Blind. No, wait a minute. Wait a minute. You don't spell date D-A-T-W. Why do you do this to yourself, man? And then I feel bad. Oh, wait a minute. No, that's Jack Happy. Let's get things right. Let's not twist it. Jack Happy. You would have got the bronze, as it goes. Let me just check. No, no, no. You wouldn't have won nothing. As we come to the last stages of the show, Simph is bragging. 3 golds, 1 silver. I'm good. No blood pressure raising today. And I even got a 1 point. Can't chuff with my 1 point. Yeah. So big up all the crew that won medals today. We do it all again on Wednesday. But if you want one more thing back for the afternoon, put some question marks in the afternoon mix chat room and let me know that you're serious. Yes, Melly Mel, it's that time already. Coming up 2 o'clock. I see you, Sims, you put a question mark in there. I see your Uncle Gucci. I see you, Susu, Melly Mel. Is there any more takers for one more quick fire for the afternoon? Miss Sugar Sweet says, I got me a gold and a bronze. I'm good. Yeah, man. My 1 point must equate to a gold. So I got a 1 gold as well. You know what I mean? Yeah, we could all brag about our golds. All right, one more. Miss Sugar Sweet, I see the question marks. Give thanks. Great to see you and Tiggs. Yeah, man. How you mean? Creator's good, innit, Alf? You know that all the time, man. All the time. All right, one more before we vacate the building. I'm going to blow this one up big and broad so you guys can see it. And to be honest, this one's quite easy. You know what I mean? So the quickest will survive. Just saying. And we finish off with a loofah. Who's next? Oh, no. Quick, quick, quick, quick, quick. About breaking fingers.

0: I like that Uncle Gucci. One thing back, shoot out.
1: Hi London, Hill Street Soul here. 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Well,

The volunteers present their Winter Ball 2026 in Cyprus from the 26th to 30th of December, staying at the Constantinou Athena Beach Hotel in Paphos. Our Black Tie Ball is on the 27th of December on board the Ocean Vision Yacht with dinner, dance and local drinks. And our Glow White Party is on the 28th of December, plus lots of additional entertainment during your stay. Music by DJ Colonel, Anastad Campbell, DJ Christos and Polito Don, Taj T, and this year's special guests, Roxy Soul Sound. 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

Greetings and salutations, one and all. My name's Touch T, and I'm going to be entertaining you for the next, it's a little under 3 hours. Right on your station, cruiseradio.net. Did I say my name? I did. Let me say it again. My name is Touch T. Like I said, I'm going to be entertaining you. 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

Street Soul here. 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

0: The Volunteers present their Winter Ball 2026 in Cyprus. From the 26th to 30th of December, staying at the Constantinou Athena Beach Hotel in Paphos. 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
2: So London, it's official. 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

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Why don't you? And tell me. Music upon top of music round here

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There you have it, Kelly Price, Beverly Knight, You Should Have Told Me, and Hurricane Jane. Joyce Chandler, what are you gonna say?

Ryan Hill Street Soul here. Just popping in to say, I hope you're going to be at the Midnight Affair 20th anniversary at the 5-star Sofitel Hotel. So join us. 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Well,

The Volunteers present their Winter Ball 2026 in Cyprus. From the 26th to 30th of December, staying at the Constantinou Athena Beach Hotel in Paphos. 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And our Glow White Party is on the 28th of December. 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

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I've taken it down a tad. 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
1: Hi, London. Hill Street Soul here. Just popping in to say, I hope you're going to be at the Midnight Affair 20th anniversary at the 5-star Sofitel Hotel. So join us. 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
2: So London, it's official. 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

Radio. Yeah, man, the biggest and the baddest thing, man. I want to tell you, you know, not just in a Northwest, you know, or Southwest, you know, or even East, you know. Me, I tell you about the globe. You get to me, I say, yeah, man, a Chucky star talk to the world, man. Them for no, man.

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Hill Street Soul here. Just popping in to say, I hope you're going to be at the Midnight Affair 20th anniversary at the 5-star Sofitel Hotel. 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

The volunteers present their Winter Ball 2026 in Cyprus from the 26th to 30th of December, staying at the Constantinou Athena Beach Hotel in Paphos. 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

Blues Radio. Yeah, man, the biggest and the baddest thing, man. I want to tell you, you know, not just in a northwest, you know, or southwest, you know, or even east, you know. Me, I tell you about the globe. You get to me, I say, yeah, man, I chuck his side talk to the world, man. Them for no, man.

Hi, London. Hill Street Soul here. Just popping in to say, I hope you're going to be at the Midnight Affair 20th anniversary at the 5-star Sofitel Hotel. 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

The Volunteers present their Winter Ball 2026 in Cyprus. 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

Radio. Yeah, man, the biggest and the baddest thing, man. I want to tell you, you know, not just in a Northwest, you know, or Southwest, you know, or even East, you know. Me, I tell you about the globe. 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
1: Yeah, big up all of my cruise radio listeners. You know, I want to tell you, man, we are the newest thing on the block. You see that? Yeah, man, them can't go wrong this, man. A Chucky Star attack. You see that? Man.

Pale Street Soul here. Just popping in to say, I hope you're going to be at the Midnight Affair 20th anniversary at the 5-star Sofitel Hotel. So join us. 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Well,

0: The volunteers present their Winter Ball 2026 in Cyprus from the 26th to 30th of December, staying at the Constantinou Athena Beach Hotel in Paphos. Our Black Tie Ball is on the 27th of December on board the Ocean Vision Yacht with dinner, dance and local drinks. And our Glow White Party is on the 28th of December, plus lots of additional entertainment during your stay. 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
2: So London, it's official. 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

The Volunteers present their Winter Ball 2026 in Cyprus. 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
4: Yeah, big up all of my Cruise Radio listeners. You know, I want to tell you, man, we are the newest thing on the block. You see that? Yeah, man, them can't go wrong this, man. A Chucky Star attack. You see that? Man.
5: Lonely night. 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

Blues Radio. 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

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Me, I tell you about the globe. 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Them for no, man.

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0: The Volunteers present their Winter Ball 2026 in Cyprus. From the 26th to 30th of December, staying at the Constantinou Athena Beach Hotel in Paphos. 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
2: So London, it's official. 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
1: Authentic Real Music presents their annual year-to-year Christmas party, a Lovers Rock reunion afternoon brunch, Sunday 13th of December at Porchester Hall, London W2 5HS, showcasing some of UK's Lovers Rock greats: Aisha Loren, Peter Spence, John McLean, Trevor Hartley, Paulette Tarja, Arima, Janet Lee Davis, and more. 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

0: Congratulations to whoever, whatever, whyever, wherever, whenever. It's the Pied Piper, y'all, your music weatherman, and I'm chilling with Selena Johnson right here at the Chocolate Factory. 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

Street Soul here. Just popping in to say, I hope you're going to be at the Midnight Affair 20th anniversary at the 5-star Sofitel Hotel. 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Well,

The volunteers present their Winter Ball 2026 in Cyprus from the 26th to 30th of December, staying at the Constantinou Athena Beach Hotel in Paphos. Our Black Tie Ball is on the 27th of December on board the Ocean Vision Yacht with dinner, dance and local drinks. 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

0: 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Asia Cruz.
1: Baby girl, what's happening? You say you don't like how I'm acting, thinking I'm giving these girls action, but you

Cruise Radio. Yeah, man, the biggest and the baddest thing, man. I want to tell you, you know, not just in a northwest, you know, or southwest, you know, or even east, you know. Me, I tell you about the globe. You get to me, I say, yeah, man, I chuck his side talk to the world, man. Them for no, man.

Hi London, Hill Street Soul here. 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